I'm living my best life. Yeah, yeah. 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

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love, love, love, love, love, love, love, love, love, love, love, love, love, love, love, love, love, love, love, love, love, love, love, love, love, love, love, love, love, love, love, love, love, love, love, love, love, love, love, love, love, love, love, love, love, love, love, love, love, love, love, love, love, love, love, love, love, love, love, love, love, love, love, love, love, love, love, love, love, love, love, love, love, love, love, love, love, love, love, love, love, love, love, love, love, love, love, love, love, love, love, love, love

was having trouble starting. 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The food in the fridge is stale. And this morning, you cooked the eggs with the kale. I tried to hit it while he was getting dressed. She said, all you ever think about is sex. I'm like, oh well, you know me so well. And if this will make you late, I swear I won't tell. And every time I call your phone, you better pick up your cell. I swear to God, I'ma freak out, go straight to voicemail. Well, I'm the jealous type, but I swear that that's what heaven's like. And when I'm in that pussy, it's a better life. That's the only way I'm trying to end the night. 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

0: like bicycle spokes.
1: What kind of bike do you have?
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1: Dang, you got shocks, pegs. 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
0: No.

0: game with good and evil equally balanced isn't a good game. A game with the positive or good forces clearly triumphant isn't an interesting game. What we want is a game where it always seems that the good side is about to lose. I'm really serious danger of losing. So then what's necessary is a system in which the good side is always winning, but never is the winner. Where the evil side is always losing, but never is the loser. That's a very practical arrangement for a successful, ongoing game which will keep everybody interested. And you must watch this in practical politics. Every in-group or group of nice people needs an out-group of nasty people. Otherwise, they wouldn't know who they were.
1: Willy, Yoni, Yoni, Willy, Zox, Yossi. 92, la caravelle, cousin. 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F4, de Pologne. Vous dites quoi, les gars? 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

0: I'm your host. And tonight we have Mr. Reggie Snow in the motherfucking building. God damn, you're giving me all the fucking vibes. I'm about to make sweet love to my lady tonight.
1: Yo, yo. Yeah, this next song is called LMFAO. 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But I guess it also means laughing my fucking ass off. Cause that's what I'm always doing. But yeah, dear Annie, out now, big ups. This next song is called LMFAO.

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It's a hard trying to understand. 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

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Had to accept him if I truly loved him. No longer, he said, had he hated himself. Through sexuality, he liberated himself.

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All interested persons who'd sincerely, genuinely, and from the bottom of the heart truly wish to be included in this never-done-before campaign from behind enemy lines, be sure to send all DMs to at RXUXTXH on IG and also on X, formerly known as Twitter.

0: In 1932, the sovereign nation of Italy under the reign of Mussolini discovered a cigar-shaped craft and recovered it.
1: Oh, and by the way, don't forget to tell your lovely mother. 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
1: 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I don't think you know what his pain about. I don't think you know what this thing about. I don't think you know what his pain about. He ain't never had a real family. 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We was young teenagers, inflicted with anger, addicted to danger. 40 round clip in the banger, 100 round stick with the laser. These boys was alpha, not beta. Known to take the life of a traitor, take his head off like Al Qaeda. Symphatically non-cypher. Any of that snake shit, we ain't having it over here, boy. Chop off your motherfucking top, you heard?
0: Do this for y'all and all of my doubts. Emotionally scarred, so I do this for y'all. Slide behind bars, screaming fuck the law, trying to move that. Let's run through this week.
1: I'm talking about the ones that kept a 10 toes while a nigga ran it up from the hoopie to the Maybach truck. 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Yeah. VIP sipping champagne just to ease the pain. Custom Dior jacket made by exclusive gang. All my niggas went from racks to riches. Rolex, his and hers. Smoking on the finest herbs. Gallery department furs. Good shoe, high designer shirt. Indigo yard backpacks where I kept the work. I can change your life around, yeah, I can get you turned. Couple thousand pounds in the town, I could get you work.
0: Do this for y'all.
1: I do this shit for y'all. 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My ones locked behind the walls and my niggas out here stick on it. Real nigga shit, we like dinosaurs out here, something that's extinct. A lot of stuff.

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I might use a little AI to fuck with my voice on the first one. We're gonna get creative. You got some AI in there? The Jay-Z laugh. Yeah.

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I'm the boss of the fam. I need to watch my position. Bitches are sneaky, trifling and not to be trusted. A weak link in the team, and the chain that get busted. Don't trust me. Lovers for suckers. Too many enemies is out there, son. 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Keep a tight circle. 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Keep doing what we doing. Getting money and getting paid. 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

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Fuck the past. 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That's my lady. She would never backstab across me. 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

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A gunman shouts and everybody had doubts, till the bullets started flying, took the two men out. 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I'm in a one-man cell, I know my life's on the scale. I wonder if that gunman is going to hell. 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

0: felt like it was hard. 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
1: I am a joke to overflow. 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Had to get busy. You know, got went to the hole, laid there, and I had to find myself. You know what I'm saying? When I was able to get back to the main line, you know what I'm saying? Was drama once again. You know, they weren't ready to move on me.

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0: But when it comes to protecting the lives of 22 million Afro-Americans, then all of a sudden Uncle Sam becomes very conscious of legality. Legality. 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Legality.
1: Here's the reason that I've been upset for a while. 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

0: 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Arrogant son of a bitch. I'm arrogant. I'm arrogant. I'm arrogant. Arrogant son of a bitch. I'm arrogant. I'm arrogant. I'm arrogant. 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
1: Ooh, RJ.

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Yeah, I know you.

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1: You understand what I'm talking about?
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0: No, I mean, the kids over here, we're hugging and kissing over here, and 2 minutes later, he's acting like a jerk.
1: No. You insulted him a little bit. 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
0: I didn't insult him. I didn't insult nobody. Give us a drink.
3: Get yours, man.
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0: You have to drink with me.
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1: You're the first one out there with a dashiki talking that crap.
0: I'm a victim.
1: Good hair. 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
1: your
0: brother.
1: Problem. You're a victim.
0: I'm a victim of 400 years of conditioning.
1: Shut up.
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1: Mm-hmm.
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1: When I used to run with the surfs, burn fire where the earth went, see a vampire, that's my girlfriend. I've been gorging, need a purge. 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

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I mean, bok choy and it's early. 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

nigga's always crossing over something, huh? What's the matter, huh? Think it's up to music as long as they can't see updates on it.

views expressed on this recording are solely those of the artist, and by no means do we encourage or condone violence against law officials.

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You ain't know the words, GS go hard. 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I done cut off niggas, but can cut off songs. Damn, it just died.

1971. The place is Fort Greene Projects, now known to many as Fort Knox, located in one of the roughest parts of New York City. Normally, when we think of Fort Knox, we think of it as being a place that is hard to get in. In Fort Greene, Fort Knox is a hard place to get out. Being forced to face all the evils that lie within these dimly lit blocks, where crime became an occupation for many, where is one to turn if they want to escape the drastic tales

I'm some good shit, ain't you, boo? But you was always known that. That fire shit. I'm getting high, motherfucker. Damn.

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So I have to find places that normal people probably don't know exist. I have to basically spend half an hour tying off, like, you know, my arms or my legs.

0: to try and get something to pop out that I can actually see and find and maybe even use. And it takes usually about a dozen tries to get the needle to register so I can actually, you know, plunge it down. It's exhausting.
1: And that's when he said, I don't want to be washed up without you, evolved to a lump in a shell, looking out at the world with no legs, no hands, no head, no glands, no plans, no throat, just sand. She said, well, don't go backwards. Don't stay sat down too long. Don't be background sound drowned out. 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I get you, but you don't get me. He said, I never seen more than I see right now, but we've never known less.

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How novel. And I said, we live in the thrall of a gaggle of demons with horsey demeanours and outdated opinions. And they sit on their lawns with their £1,000 picnics fresh from a hard day of speaking in tongues and murdering children. Cutting the funds to education and healthcare. They sentence our young to a lifetime of debt. Lovely tuxedos, satin and velvet. Losing control, peddle another terrorist threat. Opportunity knocks. Britain's on his knees with blood dripping from his socks, driven to new degrees of desperation and

puff of pictures of popcorn and it's popping off. See the twin bulls of locked horns. And the wise man says, when there is hope, it's already too late. Geronimo, nothing but air, free falling, imagining something is there, it keeps calling. 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Why are you so uptight and so stressed? 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Make your own moves, be everything. Wake up and love more. Eat slogans for breakfast and shit out the alphabet, then read the foul future before you pull the trigger and flush the whole mess into the contaminated river. And he said, yeah, I know I'm supposed to be angry, but lately I'm just into Gunpowder and Mandy and techno. It's so nice when you hold me. Don't let go. But let's go back to the matter at hand. And she said, I don't want to be washed up without you. And the sea crept up a little closer to the land. Geronimo blues when there's nothing left to lose but the planet. Jump off the edge and give thanks. Geronimo blues when there's nothing left to lose. Go past language and fill in the blanks. Go past language. Fill in the...

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1: 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Izzy athletic as fuck, all American star hardhead, scholarship at his school in New Orleans on the football shit, but in class he on the smart shit. 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
1: Living in the shadow, can you imagine what kind of life it is to live? In the shadows, people see you as happy and free, because that's what you want them to see. 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No harm for them, no harm for me. But life is short and it's time to be free. Love who you love because life isn't guaranteed. Smile.

What's going on? You are tuned in to Elsewhere Radio, where we got all rhythm, no algorithm. And if you're ready to take flight into the great unknown, I've got something new just for you. So strap in and stay tuned for the best in surreal blues from Aja.

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0: You know how it works. 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
1: Hope nobody be insulted, but I'm just trying to keep warm through the winter solstice. 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

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From Big Apple to Beantown, Billy rocking thrifted garments in Miyake

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Known for throwing heat like Nolan and controlling the pitch. 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Known to jet on a rare fleet. Leaving paw prints there when I start with my bare feet. 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

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FaceTime, wanted to see the way you looking. Goddamn, how could I stay mad at you? I just wanna sit you on my lap and do like Santa do. Tell me what you want so I can get it for you. 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
1: Hip-hop, c'est FIP.

your soul not at peace, cause you feel you're the blue swan in a room full of sheep. 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

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Applejack had tilt, Operation Milk. 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

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Yeah, that's their problem. 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I'm the drug dealing closet. 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

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Have to look what you did to see what you've done. Never been to the slum, can you speak of the slum? We're all even outcome, few people above. Bring us in when the speaking is done. Black gifted and young, I'm believing my mum. That's team since young, gang from day. My blessing and a privilege to say thank you very much for etching away. You deserve an ocean and lake and the shape of your face. This ain't your song, but you know what I'm saying.

0: Yeah, this is Pop, and I'm back in the studio, and I didn't have to break in this time. I'm back as a special guest by special request, and I want to thank my son for loaning me this microphone once again. They may have to wrestle to get it back. You know, as a result of my son Common touring the world, Pops has acquired a wonderful extended family from around the globe. He has returned with positive messages to my earlobe from all my children from Mexico, Brazil, Italy, and Japan, and of course the motherland. Even in the Orient, they knew what I meant. Nanan Tana, Tinan Hanchinan. So I didn't come in here to give any shouts out. I came to give praise and honor and to identify my children who've been saying and doing the right things. You know, they sat on those nines in 1999 and kept them from turning upside down. And teaching the babies to love, to be able to give love, and to enter the new century with their own prophecy, the century of amends. You see, I deal with the premise that all children are ours, and that we all travel the same path. It's just we don't all get there at the same time.
1: See you next lifetime.
0: See you next lifetime. And to my children running around here screaming about how nice is they ice, and they've already paid for twice. What carrot is they gold? That was yours before you got through in the hole. For that cruise of 1629. Buy some land. Think agriculture. Feed that neighborhood that you claim you love so dear. Are you mankind? A kind of a man? See, Pops is straight out of the garden. From when the world was starting brand new. Hip hop. The language of the Underground Railroad. In its purest form. Yeah, true hip-hop is just like the Underground Railroad. If the message is not for you, it can sit on your nose and your brain remain froze. So when you see me traveling on a spiritual high, I'm flying with CeeLo. Or maybe watching Malone's Hard dance into a daylight flow. Everybody knows there's no fruit on the tree without the roots. Black Star said we are who we are. The knowledge of self-determination. And my little homie KT up there in Minnesota, melting 10,000 lakes. Keep the heat on. We got to be kind to the growing mind. So if your heart is real, you might hear Big Will and Miss Lauren here. If your love is true, you will hear Badu Ism. And you can't go right until you go left. Pick up some beats from the music ingredient chef, Jazzy Jeff.

Okay, we're ready to get out of here. We're gonna take it home now. But just so everybody knows, when Pops get ready to say something good, I mean when it's time for me to lay it on the wood, and ain't no time for no shecky shecky, that's when I call on a black girl named Becky. Y'all all looking for the only truth when it doesn't exist. 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

0: sense, she stood pushy, negligence. 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Art Attack, CITV, or Laurel Marco, easy.
1: Yeah, I'm on the one. Share more, share to the budget. 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

of tissue. 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Globalized, I was Shaq official. I stood ground, no need for pissing.

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That's my preference. 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

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Feeling the power, I am a don of the Julio. 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

0: like I went missing on the Mercury mission. I'm still tripping with a chip in my system. It's fucked up, listen. Went missing on the Mercury mission. I'm still tripping with a chip in my system. It's fucked up, listen.
1: Listen to that problematic kid coughing, he's off the balance. Shift thoughts to get lost and vanish. He's got a rapid brain scratch in the past, scribbling backwards. So detached, smoking backwards, flicking ash out the passenger, hacking passwords. Never captured patterns written in chapters, burning pastures, spitting in platters for their reactions. Surface boiled fruits of thoughts stored forgotten inside the cabinet. Making myself the plate while the prisons make up the planet. Harvest and the damage through art is our advantage. Stay sharp as we embark far in the madness, learning parts, picking apart each other on axes, tracking mercury transmission, still missing from them classes, organizing a track list, tripping extracts from cactus, kinda acting wack, shit, y'all practices for the fashion, go and spell it out like captions, popping capsules and mansions, breaking down the branches, advancing into the

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0: Chip Hip Hop.
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1: 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Is it my money? My joy? My loyalty? My compliance? Should I laugh? Should I cry? Should I fear? Why should I care at all? I don't even know. Yet still, you are so close. What is it in those words you say? Each page you write, the twist of your dance. What are you? What have you done?

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1: See, the black race can't afford you no more. 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You were good. 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Not no more.
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1: ground.
0: Step into the grow room, trying to get it on. 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And I'm a rock up on the mic, so viciously. 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I ain't even stuck against any contest like this. 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
2: hey, Mr. Thundercleave, what's that you were saying?
3: It is the robotic hymn of doom.
2: Well, I always say, nothing livens up a robotic hymn of doom better than an amazing pair of jugs.
4: Concentrating. Eyes are closed. What happened?
5: I flinched.
4: You flinched. The gunshot holds no fear. Say it.
5: The gunshot holds no fear.
4: The gunshot holds no fear. Say it.
5: The gunshot holds no fear.
4: Louder.
5: The gunshot holds no fear.
4: Louder.
5: The gunshot holds no fear.
4: You welcome the sound. In fact, it's the sound that sets you free. You are a prisoner on this block until that sound sets you free. Are you ready? Are you ready? Are you set?

0: Ship Hip Hop.
1: Yeah. 3. Who cares? Yo. Yes indeed. Yes indeed. Real G came through when he blessed the feet. Yes indeed. Yes indeed. Job getting done past the

got something to say. You know the usual, don't hit me less than something to pay. The feeling mutual, young Philly nigga feeling like the world against me. Hard for us to make it, don't try to convince me. Otherwise, want a happy ending, subscribe to Disney. What a surprise, deposit pending like they miss me. Where I reside, it's 99 problems with the drums. Lick Ruben producing the anthems of the slums. Arrive fast and it'll be drawing. Even when I'm not included, Hoochie's looking intrusive like who's this? Moving lips from the ad to the bully. Same mask, same hoodie, famous fans overlooking. And if they ain't aware, they gon' learn it, eh? Long journey, I'm prepared, ain't a worry in my vertebrae. Every time they speak the name, they know the bells call. Pen slab compliments, haters ain't never bossing. Talking out the side of their mouth, no bells pausing. The phone only rang for a favor, all my calling. They hate it when I speak my mind, I ain't stalling. Lately, I don't bother talking. Yes, indeed. Yes, indeed. Real G came through when he blessed the feet. Yes, indeed. Yes, indeed. Job getting done, pass the check and leave.

0: Hello?
1: Yes, I would like to speak to Boots from the Rat Room to Coop.
0: It's the Coup and this is Boots. Speak.
1: Well, my name is Dick Doolittle. I'm a reporter from Grime Magazine and we'd like to comment on the tragic riot.
0: Not a riot, it's a rebellion.
1: Well, the tragic rebellion?
0: Man, tragic for who?
1: Well, there's havoc in the streets. The police have lost control over the people. Criminals are running free from jail. People are actually taking property from big businesses. It's complete chaos.
0: That's not chaos. That's progress.
1: Mm-hmm. Okay. Is that your comment?
0: No, this is it. Check it out.

grown, nigga, like a worldwide blade, a real strip, a real homegrown. 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
1: Relax, I'm not being sus, I'm just being fast.
0: Oh, you said you went to Peru. 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

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Yeah. Listen. The Rari was Italian, the Link was Cuban. 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The foreign was missing a shilling, and the food came in squares like pies made by Sicilians. I popped my collar like Fonzarelli. 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The same niggas that shopping and copping heavy. Now they downtown singing a cappella. Listen, I move strategic like Machiavelli. 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

0: farm, nigga. 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Listen. 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
1: 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Listen. 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
0: That car was spacious, like it had a BBL, a facelift. 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

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Heal everybody. 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Heal myself. 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It was all a blur. Mother cried. Put their hands on her. It was family ties. I heard it all. I should have grabbed a gun, but I was only 5. I still feel it. Weighing on my heart. 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Where's my faith? Told you I was Christian, but just not today. I transformed, praying to the trees. God is taking shape. 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I wake up at night, loved her dearly, traded in my tears for a Range Rover. 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

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He has an aura I hope to achieve. If I find some help, congratulations, made it to be famous. Still I feel uneasy, water watching, live my life in nature. Only thing believes me, spirit God, whisper in my ear, tell me that she sees me. Did he touch you? I said no again, still they didn't believe me. Mother's brother said he got revenge for my mother's face. Black and blue, the image of my queen that I can't erase. Till this day, can't look it in the eyes, pain is taking over. Blame myself, you never felt guilt till you felt it sober.

never high. 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They handed me some smoke, but still I declined. I did it sober, sitting with myself. I went through all emotions, no dependence, except for one. Let me bring you closer, intoxicated. There's a lustful nature that I failed to mention. Insecurities that I project, sleeping with other women. Whitney's hurt, the pure soul I know. I found her in the kitchen, asking God, where did I lose myself? And can it be forgiven? Broke me down. She looked me in my eyes. Is there an addiction? I said no, but this time I lied. I knew that I can't fix it. Pure soul, even in her pain. Know she cared for me, gave me your number. Said she recommended some therapy. I asked my mama why she didn't believe me when I told her no. I never knew she was violated in Chicago. I'm sympathetic. Told me that she feared it happened to me for my protection. Though it never happened, she wouldn't agree. Now I'm affected. 20 years later, trauma has resurfaced, amplified. As I write this song, I shiver cause I'm nervous. I was 5, questioning myself, long for many years. Nothing's wrong, just results on how them questions made me feel. I made it home, 7 years of tour, chasing manhood, but Whitney's gone. By the time you hear this song,

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What I thought I lacked, I pray our children don't inherit me and feeling sidetracked on conversation not being addressed in black families. The devastation haunting generations and humanity. They raped our mothers, then they raped our sisters, then they made us watch, then made us rape each other.

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Say thank you, Dad.

É isso, mano.

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2: Go without then, tell me what you call needing. 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